0: why not wake up to encouragement?
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0: Spirit 105.3, Jamie McDonald. Yeah, this is a time of year when we're off enjoying the sunshine, taking road trips, just making memories. But it's also a reminder, too, that God, who has carried you this far, isn't about to stop now. Ain't No Way by Jamie McDonald just celebrates the confidence that comes from looking back and seeing God's faithfulness through every impossible moment that we've experienced. So whatever you're facing today, just enjoy the sunshine, breathe it in deeply, and just enjoy. And remember, there's no way the God who's been faithful all along is going to let you down now. God knew exactly what he was doing when he created us to live among the creatures of the sky, land, and sea. He even called them two by two into Noah's Ark before the Great Flood. Nothing beats bad weather like some positivity. That's why Spirit 105.3 and Robert Gardner Roofing want to celebrate the furry or not-so-furry friend in your life with our Summer Pet Spotlight. 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

0: 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And why should I worry?
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I'm Laura from Lacey, and I love listening to Spirit 105.3. It just is a space for my soul to be connected to the Maker when I need it, and which is all the time. But in this crazy busy world, mom of three, working full time, it just gives me a little bit of space to stay anchored and rooted.

Luther said it best, pray and let God worry. 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

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You know, when you come up to a new opportunity, it almost always makes you feel a little shaky, a little nervous, right? 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

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When you don't have the answers and you've got nothing, we can be humble. Remember, God's wisdom is infinite. It surpasses human understanding.

0: 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That's Lauren Daigle, and Let It Be a Hallelujah. Hi, I'm Paul. 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
1: So this song is all marinated up in Hebrews 12. 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He's the one who set this race out for us to run. 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So if you're thinking about giving up today, fix your eyes on Jesus and keep going.

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1: Hi, I'm Max. 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

If you're in Edmonds and need some empathy, or you're in Renton feeling the need to be refreshed, find what you're looking for in Jesus. 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

0: Spirit, 105.3 Elevation Rhythm, and Washed. I'm Paul. Boy, wasn't it kind of nice to get that break of rain? When was it, Thursday? We got some rain. Really refreshing, wasn't it? I love summer rains. And it's funny, that was kind of a record day for moisture, too, in July. Yeah, it was just kind of weird. But nothing really compares to the grace of God. That song, Washed, reminds us that because of Jesus, our past doesn't define us. Shame doesn't get the final word. You've been forgiven, made new, and given a fresh start. So just step into that this weekend with confidence, joy, and gratitude, and head into the new week in the same mindset there. You've been washed by His love, and that's a reason to celebrate every single day.
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Yeah, if you're feeling a little uncomfortable due to some circumstances in your life and things aren't going the way you really want them to. 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

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Colossians chapter 2 says, "Let your lives overflow with thanksgiving for all he has done." 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

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That thing you're dealing with. And like in Psalm 44, through you, we push back our enemies.

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Spirit 105.3 Jeremy Camp, No Survivors. I'm Paul. Oh, we're enjoying summer, and we're doing it with Movies in the Park in Bellevue, Bellevue's downtown park. You're invited to come join us Tuesday nights for free, family-friendly, fun movies. And yes, did I mention free? Yeah, coming up this Tuesday, it's the Super Mario Galaxy movie. It's going on the big screen out there in the park under the stars at dusk. Come on a little early, though, because there's a lot of pre-movie activities going on, and you can have a ton of fun. So that's coming up this Tuesday. If you want to see what other movies are on the schedule for the remainder of the movies in the park this summer, you can go text the word movies to 89419. More than 2,000 years ago, Jesus gave us the gift of a prayer. And Christians have been praying the Lord's Prayer ever since. So when we pray it, we're joining believers all around the world, from every tradition, culture, race, and nationality, and even across the 2,000 years since Jesus first taught it. These are the people we'll one day stand beside, praising God for all eternity. So when we pray the Lord's Prayer, it's a little glimpse of heaven right here on earth. We'd love for you to pray it along with us every day at 5 a.m., 9 a.m., noon, and 5 p.m. And if you'd like to lead us in prayer, just text the word AMEN to 89419. Remember the mustard seed in Matthew 17? Even when you don't have the words or faith to power through, we are here with the music that lifts you up to our really big God.

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And I just need the constant encouragement. 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

0: 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I'm Paul. You know, sometimes the biggest battles we face aren't the ones people can see. Yeah, they're the thoughts and fears and struggles that we carry inside. But that song, Demons, by Josiah Queen, reminds us that we don't have to fight those battles alone. When darkness tries to take over, and you know, just remember that God's light is stronger. So whatever you got facing you, just remember, fear doesn't define you. Your past doesn't control you. And you're never beyond the reach of God, who loves you, who fights for you, and brings hope into every battle that you may be experiencing. 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
3: 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Thank you, Lord. We needed this.
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4: 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It looks like he's building a stage so he can be glorified and people are going to receive Jesus here in Seattle.
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11: 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But I believe that worship is a weapon, and that, man, when you lift up hallelujah in the hardest fought season, there's something that God does. He inhabits the praises of his people. He enters into that situation and he works everything that the enemy meant for evil. He turns it for good.

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I want my kids to be worshiping the Lord. 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And it's just something that really can settle in the heart. 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It changes the outlook. And it changes the way that we can look at people. 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
1: For so many of us, church has different connotations when we think about the church. 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A little church is a song about that spot. I could use a little church right now.

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1: 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Hi, I'm Paul. Boy, have we got a fun event coming up for you. Saturday, August 1st, T-Mobile Park. It's Fields of Faith Day with the Seattle Mariners. Now, what's that mean? That means we all get to go enjoy a baseball game and then, cheer on our home team. Yes, hopefully to victory. And then worship together with Canyon Hills Worship at the post-game concert. It's along with our friends at the Greater Seattle Fellowship of Christian Athletes. It's going to be a wonderful day of baseball and worship with our Seattle Mariners. And there's even a special discount to tickets, too, if you text the word EVENT to 89419. Yeah, it'll have all the ticket info there. And then you can come celebrate with us. 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Text word EVENT 89419.
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12: Hey, this is Cece Winans. Psalm 63 talks about God's love being better than life, and that is so true. When I think of the goodness of Jesus and all that he has done, I can't help but praise God. He's worthy of all of our praise, all of our strength. The Bible instructs us to love him with all of our heart, soul, and mind. Why? Because he deserves nothing less. He is worthy of it all.

I'm Carrie from Orting, and I listen every morning to get my head right. I'm a public school teacher, so I go in with a smile on my face after I've been worshiping all the way to work. I love Spirit 105.3.

The proof is everywhere you look at creation, and we've got a lot of it in the Pacific Northwest. The proof is also in every song you hear on Spirit 105.3, celebrating the one who created it all.

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1: Hi, Paul here. Isn't it nice to know we don't have to have it all together? We just have to make room for Jesus, and he'll do the rest. Spirit
2: 105.3. Hey, what's up? My name is Brant. Producer Sherry is here. I tend to be skeptical about things. It's just my natural way of being and kind of how I was raised and stuff. And I mention that because if you're somebody who is skeptical, maybe even skeptical about Jesus, I want to talk to you about that. We'll talk about it here coming up.

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1: Hey, this is Chris with Stars Go Dim. And I don't know if you've ever been in a point in your life when you can look back and just say, oh my gosh, without God, I don't know where I would be. Looking at God and understanding how much He's done for you and knowing that the only thing that you can do is give Him the highest praise, which is holy, holy, holy.

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1: I can honestly tell you, and I know people say religious stuff all the time, and sometimes it can, you wonder, do they really mean it? I wonder that sometimes. But I honestly do trust God. I trust his character. So I don't understand why certain things are allowed to happen, et cetera, et cetera, et cetera. I trust his character that in the end we'll go, oh, okay. All right, that was worth it. That was good. That was better than worth it. Trust him. But even as I say I trust him, it's not blind. The whole trust thing, if you learn to trust the Lord, you trust his character, it's based on some evidence in your own life is what happens over time. Like you start to trust him and then you have a relationship with him and then you see him come through repeatedly. And I have, in ways that are very difficult to explain otherwise. So it's a trust that's actually based on my rationality.
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11: 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I was just on the line with my rental company. 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As soon as I hung up, I heard Worship Through It on the radio, and then you said, your breakthrough's coming through, I know it. And I was in prayer for that at that very moment. So thank you so much.

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1: I think the whole 250th birthday of the United States is a huge deal.
0: Yeah, it's been. Yeah.
1: There are other birthdays I don't want to totally lose sight of.
0: Such as?
1: The Caesar salad just turned 102 years old, and that is a huge part of my life.
0: I know that you love Caesar salads.
1: I do.
0: I don't know that we would put it on par with the country.
1: No, we wouldn't.
0: Okay.
1: No, but I don't want to just lose it.
0: Oh, I understand what
1: right.
0: you're saying.
1: Right. Well,
0: yes.
1: It just act like it never happened. So it was invented 102 years ago, almost to the day.
0: Yes.
1: And it has been determined the perfect food, the perfect dish.
0: By whom?
1: The greatest recipe to originate from the Americas.
0: By
1: the International Society of Epicures in Paris.
0: Oh.
1: And that's, I've never heard of them before now, but I think that's a pretty big deal.
0: Real?
1: I think.
0: Is it because you eat it daily?
1: Mm-hmm.
0: Oh, okay.
1: But it's really good.
0: It
1: and
0: is.
1: They're in Paris, and it's an international society.
0: Yeah. Okay.

0: Grant and Sherry, where you'll feel the difference right away.
1: Yeah.
0: Refreshingly odd, oddly refreshing.
1: Yeah, you know what? That's true.
0: This is the Brant Hanson Show
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1: Maybe you are a skeptical person. I tend to be as well. Maybe you are like, yeah, I don't know about this God thing. I don't know if I can trust the Lord. I don't know about this Jesus thing. I understand being skeptical. Being skeptical literally means, I guess in the original language, I guess it's Greek or something, but it's like, it means to view from a distance. Mm. So you're always watching from a distance. And that can have some value. But can I encourage you, somebody who shares your skeptical bent, to move closer? The Lord doesn't force himself on anybody. Nobody does he ever. You don't see Jesus doing that. You don't see the Lord in the Bible ever forcing himself. So you can have to like reach out to him, is I guess what I'm saying. He's there. He says if you cry out for him, he'll answer. He'll be there. And I mean for you to actually start to trust him and take a step toward him.
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1: I wanted to hear Jamie McDonald, Desperate. 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
1: Hey, it's Josh. There is nowhere we go that God has not already been. 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Spirit
2: 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My name is Brant. Producer Sherry is here, too. If you ever want to find us, like on Facebook, if you happen to still be on Facebook, it's facebook.com/Brant Hansen page. 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
2: Love this listener email from D. She wrote me and said, thank you for talking about praying for your enemies. I work with two people who intensely dislike me. Enemies, I guess, question mark. Making a point to pray for their health and happiness has been big for me. It is now so much easier for me to speak with them normally. It's not awkward. That's prayer. It changes you, she said. Yeah. Totally. Thank you, Dee. And I wanted to read that for you as you're listening as an encouragement to do the same thing. It does change you. It makes your life better. Again, it's counterintuitive. The way of Jesus, most people are like, I don't think I could do that. It sounds too hard. No. It makes your life easier. It makes it better. Pray for your enemies. Return evil with good. This is a better way to live.
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6: 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Thank you, Lord. We needed this.
5: Amen. Sarah from Uncle Tio. 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
2: We could go to the final.
0: I don't think that we can. Financially, I'm not sure that we have that.
2: I looked into it.
0: Okay, and?
2: It's a little pricey.
0: Yes, it is.
2: But, it's for... I would want decent seats.
0: Sure, of course you would.
2: It's $75,000 per ticket.
0: Okay.
2: So if you take your mom, but plus there's a fee for each ticket, so it's $12,500.
0: On top of the $75,000?
2: Yeah, that's a fee.
0: Per ticket?
2: Yeah.
0: Oh, okay, so that's a lot.
2: For each one of us. Like you take your mom, I bring Carolyn.
0: Yes, sure.
2: Or you bring a friend.
0: Yeah.
2: $87,380 per ticket.
0: Oh, okay.
2: So for the four of us, it'd be $349,000, $520.
0: Again, pricey.
2: I think so. But
0: so how are we?
2: How are we still at parking?
0: Yeah.
2: Forget it. I don't want
0: to see how it's stacking up.
2: I forgot about parking.
0: Yeah.

Hi, this is Champ. Well, I actually grew up listening to Spirit 105.3. My mom and I would jam out in the car. Yeah, it's just always been a part of my everyday. Fantastic way to start the day every morning as I'm driving into work. And just thank you. Thanks for being there. Spirit.

0: It's Brant and Sherry, radio that lifts you up instead of draining you.
1: I'm admitting it up front. A lot of people are like, that's the cheesiest thing I ever heard.
0: The Brant Hanson Show.
2: It was going to be so powerful.
1: I had really a good spiritual point.
2: All right, we'll regroup.
1: Okay, we're going to regroup. We're going to come back with a really good spiritual point.
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1: I just kept putting off getting gas. I don't know why, but I noticed it. Okay, now I'm down to less than a quarter tank. I think it's probably time for me to go ahead and get some gasoline.
0: Mm-hmm.
1: Now, I could have said, but what is real? I mean, if I believe that it's full, right?
0: Yes, you could.
1: And maybe I could get a bunch of people around me also like, no, it is. It's full, Brent.
0: Mm-hmm.
1: We could all believe, but it doesn't change reality.
0: That's true.
1: And I've realized, like, what it means to repent, to rethink, is to go, okay, I thought I knew what the good life meant. But Jesus comes along and goes, no, this is the good life, his life in the kingdom. Like, that's reality. I want to realign my mind with reality. I want to ask God to help me do that. And I would totally encourage you to do that too. Like, ask him. Give me wisdom and insight into reality and let me live in reality.
2: More than 2,000 years ago, Jesus gave us the gift of a prayer. And Christians have been praying the Lord's Prayer ever since. So when we pray it, we're joining believers all around the world from every tradition, culture, race, and nationality, and even across the 2,000 years since Jesus first taught it. These are the people we'll one day stand beside, praising God for all eternity. So when we pray the Lord's Prayer, it's a little glimpse of heaven right here on earth. We'd love for you to pray it along with us every day at 5 a.m., 9 a.m., noon, and 5 p.m. And if you'd like to lead us in prayer, just text the word AMEN to 89419. 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
1: When I look at my life, all I can say is that it's a God story, and it's a miracle that I'm still standing here today. When I was 15 years old, my older brother Jacob passed away in a car accident. He was my best friend and my big brother, and ever since then, me and my family have endured some of our darkest days. But over the last few years, God has done so many incredible things in my life, and now I get to travel the country sharing the gospel and getting to stand on stages and share my testimony of what He has done in my life. And I hope that when you hear this song, it's a reminder that your life is a God story.

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1: I'm sorry.
0: And real substance.
2: Hey, sorry, really serious.
1: Oh, really serious? Okay.
0: With even more laughs. 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
1: Hi, I'm Max. Even when you don't think God is moving, He is. When you get discouraged, there could be a breakthrough right around the corner. 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
2: Hey, my name is Brant. Producer Sherry's here. Hope your summer is just going great. Really do. And we're so glad you're here. If you're new to the show, by the way, I just want to tell you, you're welcome here. Whatever your background is, whatever your level of knowledge about Jesus or the stuff that the songs are singing about, like all this stuff, like whatever, you're welcome here.

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1: You know that good feeling you get when you hear your favorite song? It's not the artist, and honestly, it's not even Spirit 105.3. That's Jesus. And he's inviting you to a deeper relationship with him. 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
1: It's really true. If you're looking for a way to stay emotionally connected to somebody who's awful, who's toxic, who's hurt you,

0: horribly, the best way to stay emotionally connected to that person is to foster resentment.
1: That is so true.
0: Right? That way you'll be thinking about them all the time.
1: I was going to say rehearsing it in your mind all the time.
0: You're on vacation, you think about that person.
1: Yes.
0: You're in the shower, you think about that person.
1: That's right.
0: You know, everything.
1: Yeah.
0: Forgiveness would be the last thing you want to do because that would ruin that.
1: The connection.
0: Yeah.
1: Yes.
0: And you'd be free.
1: Mm-hmm.
0: So obviously I'm being deliberately ironic here to make a point. I think I have. I think
1: I made it. Did. Yeah,
2: thank you.
1: Yeah,
2: thanks a lot. High five to me.
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1: Can we talk about pickleball for a second?
0: Sure. Have you been playing?
1: I've played. I like it. It's nice. I don't understand some of the zeal.
0: Okay. There's a lot of zeal, so be careful.
1: I am trying to be careful.
0: Yeah, yeah.
1: I don't want to offend the pickleball.
0: The pickleball community.
1: It's just almost an evangelical zeal.
0: It's close. Yes, yes.
1: And I just saw that there's a floating pickleball court now. They're starting to do this where you tie it to like a marina. I don't understand. But that's just it.
0: Seems dangerous, yeah.
1: Like, well, how do we play pickleball, underground? How do we do it in space? How are we going to? We're going to have to bring pickleball to everything.
0: Okay.
1: Careful. It's a nice game.
0: Grant, I don't want the pickleball people turning on us.
1: It's a nice game.
0: But
1: you don't have to be like, I have to take pickleball to the four corners of the earth. Everyone must know.

0: oddly refreshing.
1: Can I just go off for a second?
2: Yes, please.
1: Yes, please. Please do.
2: By all means.
1: Please go off.
2: Yes. It's
0: refreshingly odd.
1: Unbelievable.
0: This is the Brant Hanson Show
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1: Well, it's out there, so I guess I'll go ahead and make it a hot take.
0: What?
1: I said the thing about pickleball.
0: No, this is not a good road for us to
1: I understand
0: down.
1: Why you're saying that.
0: Because these people, they're serious.
1: That's kind of my point. Like,
0: okay.
1: It's a great game.
0: It is.
1: I enjoy it.
0: Yes.
1: People are a little too zealous about it.
0: I don't want to.
1: I said it. Okay. It's out there.
0: I don't want to go down this road.
1: I know, because you're scared. But that makes my point. You're scared.
0: Yes, I
1: am. Of the pickleball people.
0: Yeah, I am afraid of the pickleball people, as should you be. The pickleball people are serious about pickleball, and I just want to leave them alone. Let's not. Why pick a fight?
1: You can't run away from my hot take. She's trying to distance herself from the show. She's trying
0: to act like the show so much.
1: Brian Hansen's trying. I've never heard of him. I have nothing to do with it.
0: People.
1: Nothing.
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13: 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I'm from Blessing Alpha's tribe in Nigeria. I love his song, Lift Me Up. If somebody like that still has it in him to praise God and believe in God and trust in God, why can't I? Sometimes.

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I am Brielle from Sandwich, Washington, and I love Spirit 105.3.

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1: Hi, I'm Paul Fredericks. We don't always know why we go through the struggles we do, but God does. And these songs certainly help us lean into His superhuman love that'll cover us through it all. Spirit
2: 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Hey there, so glad you're here. My name is Brant, by the way. Producer Sherry is here too. One thing we talk about a lot on the show, because it's so important and it's so central, is forgiveness. We're going to talk more about that coming up. Also, great music for you to keep you encouraged. Glad you're here.

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Hi, it's Erica. Do you hear God whispering to you today? Don't look back. I've got so much for you to look forward to. 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
1: Hey, this is Cece Winans. Psalm 63 talks about God's love being better than life. And that is so true. When I think of the goodness of Jesus and all that he has done, I can't help but praise God. He's worthy of all of our praise, all of our strength. The Bible instructs us to love him with all of our heart, soul, and mind. Why? Because he deserves nothing less. He is worthy of it all.

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1: Just a little bit of encouragement for you here. We have a big chance. We have a big chance to do something for our neighborhoods, if you want. I just want to encourage you. People are so isolated, and people are so desperate for connection that we have a real opening. If you're somebody who's a believer and you're for your neighbors and you love them and you have at least enough confidence to try something where you get people together on a regular basis or to serve your neighbors in some way, to find out who they are, go a little further than somebody else might in order to be a blessing to them somehow. Like the field is wide open for connectors, anybody who cares about somebody else, like need it like crazy. So again, I'm not mentioning this as a guilt trip to anybody. Maybe you're like me, you're an introvert, and that could scare you a little bit, but even I see opportunity in getting better at it. Mm-hmm. People need peace, and they need a non-anxious voice, and they need us.
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1: The way of Jesus is so great. It is so great. It's a better way to live. When he talks about forgiving people, you know, putting away anger, being done with anger as a lifestyle is so important. You'll wear that later on. You know that, right? Like, you can see people too. They wear it. We especially associate that with older people, but I've seen it with younger people too. It starts taking a toll on your body now.
0: On your face.
1: On your face. Yes. On your skin. Yes. On your condition, like your fitness level.
0: It's unhealthy.
1: Yeah, and it'll wear on you starting now if you don't do something about it. And this is why we just keep talking about the understanding, obeying Jesus when it comes to forgiveness, everything. But his way, he said, was lighter and easier. It is not carrying around anger and bitterness and resentment will actually kill you.

There's no other station that I can listen to that uplifts me so much and sets my heart on God when I need him most, because I get so distracted throughout the day, and then Spirit 105.3 is there to remind me what's really important.

0: Brant and Sherry are oddly refreshing, and they agree.
1: Yes! No!
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1: No!
3: Woo!
0: Yep, just the right kind of weird.
1: It's really a sight to behold.
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1: You know those inflatable dancing tubes outside the
0: car dealerships?
1: Yeah, car dealerships.
0: Yeah, and their arms are all...
1: Yeah.
0: Yeah.
1: That, they got started. I was reading about this. They got started in 1996 as a result of the Olympics.
0: Oh.
1: They were in Atlanta.
0: And
1: somebody made them for the Olympics.
0: Okay. And then a car dealership guy was like, hey, that's interesting.
1: Hello.
0: Hello, 20% off.
1: Snag me one of them. It's going to move some cars.
0: Okay.
1: And then the other car dealer saw him do that.
0: Sure.
1: Like, wait a second.
0: Yes, that looks like it'll work.
1: Can't let him have the advantage in this.
0: And now here they are.
1: He's moving all the cars. We can't sell anything.
2: More than 2,000 years ago, Jesus gave us the gift of a prayer. And Christians have been praying the Lord's Prayer ever since. So when we pray it, we're joining believers all around the world, from every tradition, culture, race, and nationality, and even across the 2,000 years since Jesus first taught it. These are the people we'll one day stand beside, praising God for all eternity. So when we pray the Lord's Prayer, it's a little glimpse of heaven right here on earth. We'd love for you to pray it along with us every day at 5 a.m., 9 a.m., noon, and 5 p.m. And if you'd like to lead us in prayer, just text the word AMEN to 89419.
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1: Hey, this is Phil Wickham. Doesn't this world just feel like it's getting crazier? And I'm so thankful for Jesus that I wake up in the morning with peace in my heart, with hope and life because of Jesus. It says in the scripture that if you confess with your mouth that Jesus is Lord and believe in your heart that God raised him from the dead, you will be saved. So right now you can cry out to Jesus and know that you are saved and know that heaven is your home and know that you're forgiven. I cannot wait to see him face to face. I'm homesick for heaven.

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Actually, it's been just about a year right now. 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

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When I'm in the car, it just gives me a little bit of space to stay rooted and connected. I'm Laura from Lacey, and Spirit 105.3 is my station. Lord, I'm

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The proof is also in every song you hear on Spirit 105.3, celebrating the one who created it all.

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0: 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Sometimes it's kind of subtle. Sometimes it's just a big old huge blowout. 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I'm Julie Lyles Carr, host of the All Mom Does podcast. 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

0: 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I just love it.
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0: Martin Luther said it best, pray and let God worry. 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
1: God knew exactly what he was doing when he created us to live among the creatures of the sky, land, and sea. 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
1: So this song is all marinated up in Hebrews 12. We can fix our eyes on Jesus. He's the one who set this race out for us to run. He is the one who will be our strength. 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

0: More than 2,000 years ago, Jesus gave us the gift of a prayer, and Christians have been praying the Lord's Prayer ever since. So when we pray it, we're joining believers all around the world, from every tradition, culture, race, and nationality, and even across the 2,000 years since Jesus first taught it. These are the people we'll one day stand beside, praising God for all eternity. So when we pray the Lord's Prayer, it's a little glimpse of heaven right here on earth. We'd love for you to pray it along with us every day at 5 a.m., 9 a.m., noon, and 5 p.m. And if you'd like to lead us in prayer, just text the word AMEN to 89419.
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3: 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I'm from Blessing Alpha's tribe in Nigeria. I love his song, Lift Me Up. 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

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My job is really hard. And I just need the constant encouragement. 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
1: Hi there, I'm Steve. 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You're his child, justified, redeemed, and loved.

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1: Hey, this is Cece Winans. Psalm 63 talks about God's love being better than life. And that is so true. When I think of the goodness of Jesus and all that he has done, I can't help but praise God. He's worthy of all of our praise, all of our strength. The Bible instructs us to love him with all of our heart, soul, and mind. Why? Because he deserves nothing less. He is worthy of it all.

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0: That's Jessica from Puyallup, who took her son Cameron to a soccer match. It's World Cup summer in Seattle, and people are falling in love with our city.
3: I am grateful for the World Cup. In recent years, the city just hasn't been the same, and that speaks to the Lord's work in our city and in our community and our world, really. Thank you, Lord, if we needed this.
0: Amen. Sarah from The doors of Hope is Alive Church in Pioneer Square are open. 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
1: This writer, Douglas Wood, said this: the more we say thanks, the more we tend to be thankful for, the more we find to be thankful for, and the more we find to be thankful for, the happier we become. We don't give thanks because we're happy. We're happy because we give thanks. Totally.
2: That's good.
1: It gets back to all the stuff that we're told in the Bible to do. 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Mm-hmm. It's not because the Lord is feeling unappreciated. It's not for him. He's not needy. Mm-hmm. Yeah, it's for us, everything. But when you start to understand that, you start to appreciate it, and you delight in it. Like, that's for me. Thank you.
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But if not, how about letting God work the night shift for you? 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God is faithful. 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

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I'm a public school teacher, so I go in with a smile on my face after I've been worshiping all the way to work. 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
1: Hi, I'm Max. 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

0: 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Hey, it's Josh with you on this Sunday fun day. Here to remind you about the most fun competition you can sign up for. 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

0: 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Just got a quick question for you. What do you need prayer for? Because I want to pray with you. I want to pray for you. I want to pray for the circumstances that you're facing, the giants that are staring you down, the walls that are just concrete. They're not moving. I want to pray with you. 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
1: 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So when we pray it, we're joining believers all around the world, from every tradition, culture, race, and nationality, and even across the 2,000 years since Jesus first taught it. These are the people we'll one day stand beside, praising God for all eternity. So when we pray the Lord's Prayer, it's a little glimpse of heaven right here on earth. 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
1: So this song is all marinated up in Hebrews 12. 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He's the one who set this race out for us to run. He is the one who will be our strength. So if you're thinking about giving up today, fix your eyes on Jesus and keep going.

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1: I love listening to the music and bringing encouragement. I love that my kids are singing the songs, and even my 2.5-year-old, Forrest Frank, he just loves listening to it. He'll sing the words. The enemy could try to kill, rob, and destroy, but the one thing he cannot take is my joy. 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
1: I'm Josh. God calls us not to just be peacekeepers, but to be peacemakers. 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

0: 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Hey, it's Josh with you up bright and early on this Sunday morning. So excited I get to be part of your, maybe I'm part of your routine in the morning. You get up, you turn on Spirit 105.3. Sounds like a great routine to me. Just super blessed I get to be talking with you. Wanted to share just a little tidbit. A group of people that I don't think get appreciated enough are our Door Dashers in Seattle. I recently got the Door Dasher app to become somebody who delivers food to people. Just as a little fun thing to do after I get off work, make a couple extra bucks. But it's not like the easiest thing in the world. It's definitely tested my patience, because restaurants are slow. So you know what? I just wanted to take this time to give a huge shout out to all you Door Dashing people. Thanks for dropping off our food and coffee in the morning. Really appreciate you. You make society go round. You really do. And that's crazy to say, but you really do. So thanks for all you do.
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3: That's Jessica from Puyallup, who took her son Cameron to a soccer match. 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
4: I am grateful for the World Cup. 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Thank you, Lord, if we needed this.
3: Amen. Sarah from Uncle Tio. The doors of Hope is Alive Church in Pioneer Square are open. Meet Pastor Rich.
5: I pulled out our speaker and we just start sharing the goodness of God and love and truth. 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

0: Spirit 105.3, what is going on? It's Josh behind the microphone in the studio coming at you on this Sunday morning. Super grateful I get to be a part of your Sunday morning. If you are looking for things to do with the whole family, the kiddos, this week, come bring the family to Bellevue for Downtown Movies in the Park. We're watching the Super Mario Brothers Galaxy movie. Who doesn't love that movie? It's so fun. Plus, free snacks, free popcorn. Come on down. It's going to be a great time. Plus, you're going to get a chance if you come down, visit the Spirit booth. You might be able to win the VIP package, which is front row seats. And I think there's pizza involved. It's just, it's a hoot and a half. It really is. If you miss this one, it's not a big deal because you can just text the word movies to 89419 to get the full movie schedule. We're doing it all summer.
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There's no other station that I can listen to that uplifts me so much and sets my heart on God when I need him most, because I get so distracted throughout the day, and then Spirit 105.3 is there to remind me what's really important.

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1: Father,
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1: your kingdom come. Father in heaven, thank you for this
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1: day.
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3: Hi, Jesus.
0: The Bible reminds us, the Lord is near to all who call on him. 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
1: It's like a hotline to God.
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3: Isn't that cool? 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
0: 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Jesus taught us to pray, to be united as one. 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
4: 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Would you please join me as we pray the Lord's Prayer together? Our Father, who art in heaven, hallowed be thy name. Thy kingdom come, thy will be done, on earth as it is in heaven. Give us this day our daily bread, and forgive us our trespasses, as we forgive those who trespass against us. And lead us not into temptation, but deliver us from evil. For thine is the kingdom, the power, and the glory, forever and ever. Amen.
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1: Hi, I'm Sandra from Kent. I'm from Blessing Alpha's tribe in Nigeria. I love his song, Lift Me Up. If somebody like that still has it in him to praise God and believe in God and trust in God, why can't I?
2: Sometimes I feel like I just keep pretending, and I'm slowly going out of my mind.

0: 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What's going on? It's Josh coming at you. I don't like failing particularly. I like being good at things, and that's not unique to me. I feel like it's probably pretty universal. But Lift Me Up by Blessing Offer, the song we just heard, reminded me of failing, and specifically failing within marriage, as I am recently married, going just over 2 months now. It's been fantastic. Maddie and I, it's been so great. It's such a gift. But failing in marriage is like the safest thing. Because I just know that, like, Maddie is my rock. You know, she's there. She's got my back. And so I don't need to be worried about failing, because she's going to pick me up. She's going to lift me up. And the same goes with the Lord, right? When we sin, I think sometimes we can, I know I can say, that's it. He doesn't love me anymore. That's it. It's unforgivable this time. It's not, Josh. It's okay. Repent. Turn to the Lord. He's got your back today. I promise.
1: God knew exactly what he was doing when he created us to live among the creatures of the sky, land, and sea. He even called them two by two into Noah's Ark before the great flood. 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
2: I'm Brandon Lake, and my new song, Hard Fought Hallelujah, really came about just thinking about all of my friends and family members that, you know, really all of us are going through seasons from time to time that are so incredibly difficult to worship through. But I believe that worship is a weapon, and that, man, when you lift up hallelujah in the hardest fought season, there's something that God does. He inhabits the praises of his people. He enters into that situation and he works everything that the enemy meant for evil. He turns it for good.

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My dad would always put the radio station on for us, and it would just make us feel really happy. If we were ever fighting in the car, we put the music on, and then instantly it was super peaceful.

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And you're not going to hear me complain about CC Winans right here on Spirit 105.3. 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

0: Spirit 105.3, what's going on? Jesus Loves, the song we just heard. I've been thinking a lot about Jesus recently. And the fact that he was fully God, fully human, was tempted in every single way we are tempted today, and yet was without sin. And I thought about what Jesus was in trade. He was a carpenter, just like his father Joseph was. And I always wonder, and I have to imagine, I have to think, because I don't know for sure, but I would have to imagine that Jesus didn't come out of the womb in the manger doing perfect woodwork, right? Like, that's a learned skill that he learned from his father. And I think it just goes to show that we look up to our fathers as examples, and we learn. And sometimes our earthly fathers are not good examples to us, but we have a perfect heavenly father that we can look to for how to live, how to treat people, how to act in certain situations. And guess what? Just like Zach Williams was saying, we can't do anything to make him love us more, love us less. You're already someone he loves. So step into that today. Have a great day. Remember, God loves you.
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2: Oh, look at this. We have breaking animal news. 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Loose parakeet causing damage to cars. He's in Inverness, Scotland. Apparently, he's been pecking at window seals and windshield wipers. And
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2: 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They're from Australia. He didn't want to wake up in Inverness, Scotland.
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2: 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You're from Australia. 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
17: You know, I deliver overnight for Amazon, and I just ran up and downstairs all the last couple hours. 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I was just on the line with my rental company. Our rent is going through the roof. My husband and I are both looking for jobs. As soon as I hung up, I heard worship through it on the radio, and then you said, your breakthrough is coming through, I know it. And I was in prayer for that at that very moment. So thank you so much.

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Oh, well, I have to tell you, my kids, they belt every single song out, and it's just, it's hard right now in life, and I'm just forever grateful for you guys. 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

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Hey, it's Josh. I just want to know, what are you trying out this summer? 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You're new to Seattle. 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I want to know what's something you're trying

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A great reminder, we all need Jesus walking with us as we go throughout our days. Here's Unspoken on Spirit 105.3. I need Jesus.

I'm Laura from Lacey, and I love listening to Spirit 105.3. It just is a space for my soul to be connected to the Maker when I need it, and which is all the time. But in this crazy busy world, mom of three working full time, it just gives me a little bit of space to stay anchored and rooted.

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It's not the artist, and honestly, it's not even Spirit 105.3. That's Jesus, and he's inviting you to a deeper relationship with him. 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

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I'll stop talking. Here it is.

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0: Spirit 105.3, it's Josh coming at you with an encouragement bomb on this Sunday morning. The Lord has provided you good works to do ahead of time. And he is going to be with you in those tasks. And if you are feeling today unqualified for those tasks, I just want you to remember this. I heard this a couple summers ago, and it has changed my life. The Lord does not call the qualified. Listen to this. He qualifies the called. And all you need to do is trust on him. He's the creator of the universe. He's got your back. He is with you today. Lean on him today. And I promise you, you will not regret it.
1: More than 2,000 years ago, Jesus gave us the gift of a prayer. And Christians have been praying the Lord's Prayer ever since. So when we pray it, we're joining believers all around the world from every tradition, culture, race, and nationality, and even across the 2,000 years since Jesus first taught it. These are the people we'll one day stand beside, praising God for all eternity. So when we pray the Lord's Prayer, it's a little glimpse of heaven right here on earth. We'd love for you to pray it along with us every day at 5 a.m., 9 a.m., noon, and 5 p.m. And if you'd like to lead us in prayer, just text the word AMEN to 89419.

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1: So this song is all marinated up in Hebrews 12. We can fix our eyes on Jesus. He's the one who set this race out for us to run. He is the one who will be our strength. So if you're thinking about giving up today, fix your eyes on Jesus and keep going.

Did you know that God is easier to talk to than most people? And he can do something about that thing you're worried about right now. If you want prayer, we're here for you. 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

0: 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Josh with you on this World Cup final Sunday. Who do you got today? Argentina, Spain, Messi, the GOAT. Spain, kind of the young bucks, but number two in the world. It's going to be a showdown. It's going to be a great game. Who do you got? 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
3: That's Jessica from Puyallup, who took her son Cameron to a soccer match. 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
4: I am grateful for the World Cup. 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Thank you, Lord. We needed this.
3: Amen. Sarah from Muckleteo. The doors of Hope is Alive Church in Pioneer Square are open. 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

0: 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Want to give you a little encouragement bomb as maybe you head out the door, walk into church, go into the farmer's market. Maybe the kids got an early soccer match today. Whatever it may be, want to give you some encouragement today. The Lord who created the universe, you have access to all the time, 24/7, 365, 366 every 4 years. You got him. And guess what? He promises to listen. And he promises to answer what you have. It might not be in a time that we think is correct, but it's a time that we know is correct in the grand scheme of things. So I encourage you today, if you're stressed out, if you're anxious about something, turn to the creator of the universe. Because he's got an open ear. And he's willing and he wants to listen. And he will.
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2: 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You can keep all the rules. You could be exactly right on with all the rules, but without love, Paul talks about this when he's like, yeah, you can do all the great sounding religious stuff. Without love, it's just noise. 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

I listen to have that kind of stable ground in this crazy world and all the things that are going on. When I'm in the car, it just gives me a little bit of space to stay rooted and connected. I'm Laura from Lacey, and Spirit 105.3 is my station.

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Colossians chapter 2 says, "Let your lives overflow with thanksgiving for all he has done." That's good for this month and all year.

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1: Hey, it's Josh. The battle belongs to God. Phew, what a relief.

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1: How's your summer going so far? A poet named Alina says July isn't for production. It would like to make a space in your calendar so large you could drive through it. Windows down, music on, and a lazy dog panting in the passenger seat. Alina says July is for lemonade and late night strolls and the scent of sunscreen. It's for fresh plums and bare feet. It's for rope swings over lakes, for laughter and freshly laundered towels. Hey, Alina, I agree. Just one question. Who's washing those towels?
0: Rob from Puyallup made it through. 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
1: John 3:16. For this is how God loved the world. He gave his one and only Son, so that everyone who believes in him will not perish, but have eternal life.

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I need you, Jesus. Spirit 1053, I'm Erica. Never thought that I would like soccer, but I've watched a few of the matches across the World Cup and I'm enjoying it. I want to take you back to when Team USA played Belgium. I know it's a little hard to remember that game, but there was this moment where our guys scored and a minute and a half later, Belgium scored a goal. And I was fascinated by something that the announcer said. You are most vulnerable right after you score a goal because you're on a high, right? Your guard is down. You're like, yeah, we're going to win this game. And I feel like it's like that in life as well. Something good happens. You have a spiritual victory, a moment with God, and you're on a spiritual high. And the enemy comes in for the kill. Your opponent is out to get you. But you know what? You don't have to be afraid. All you got to do is be aware.

Actually, it's been just about a year right now. I've started my relationship with God, and I just feel so much more of His presence when I'm listening to Spirit and music that is better for us to listen to and get with the heart.

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1: 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And the cool thing is, he loves each of us. 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
1: Hi, I'm Sandra from Kent. I'm from Blessing Alpha's tribe in Nigeria. I love his song, Lift Me Up. If somebody like that still has it in him to praise God and believe in God and trust in God, why can't I?
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0: Sunday Brunch with Erica on Spirit 105.3. We are all just giving thanks that a Seattle grandma knew exactly what to do in a very dangerous situation. She was shopping at Pike Place with her family when suddenly a man got too close to her little granddaughter and tried to take her. That's when grandma kicked this guy to buy time for her daughter and gran to run into a nearby shop. Seattle police say at that point, the little girl's dad ran over and took care of Biz. The man was arrested, thank God. And I'm just so impressed by this grandma. I mean, you got to think fast in that kind of situation. I'm telling you, there is only one thing tougher than a mama bear, and that's a grandma bear.
1: You've been picking up on some little signals, some little signs. Sometimes it's kind of subtle. Sometimes it's just a big old huge blowout. I'm talking about the relationship between your kids, the sibling thing. As a mom, it's one of the things that I've had to learn how to navigate through the years. I'm Julie Lyles Carr, host of the All Mom Does podcast. And sibling rivalry, well, it's a real thing. 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
5: Hey, this is Cece Winans. Psalm 63 talks about God's love being better than life, and that is so true. When I think of the goodness of Jesus and all that he has done, I can't help but praise God. He's worthy of all of our praise, all of our strength. The Bible instructs us to love him with all of our heart, soul, and mind. Why? Because he deserves nothing less. He is worthy of it all.

0: There is room in the booth for you. It's Sunday Brunch with Erica on Spirit 105.3. What's your favorite picture on your phone? I have a picture of my Aunt Jill on my phone holding a box of steak knives because I always want to remember this funny thing that happened. Aunt Jill lives in this beautiful retirement community, and occasionally she loves treating our whole family to dinner at one of the fancy restaurants. Well, we all showed up, and she walks in with a box of steak knives. It looked like the box that maybe she got as a wedding present. And she says, yeah, the dishwasher is broken, so I know some of y'all are going to want to order steaks, and we can't use plastic knives. I mean, we wound up having a picnic at this fancy restaurant, and it was perfect. Sometimes the best memories are made when things go wrong.
1: I've been told to live my own

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1: Father,
0: let
1: your kingdom come. 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
2: Dear day. 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
3: Hi, Jesus.
0: The Bible reminds us, the Lord is near to all who call on him. That's why God gave us the gift of prayer, because he wants to talk with us.
1: It's like a hotline to God.
2: Yeah, you can just dial him up.
3: Isn't that cool? Give us this
0: day. Jesus taught us to pray, to be united as one. So let's come together as one body to pray the prayer that Jesus gave us.
4: Hey, what's up? This is Toby Mack. Would you pray with me? Our Father, who art in heaven, hallowed be thy name. Thy kingdom come, thy will be done on earth as it is in heaven. Give us today our daily bread, and forgive us our trespasses as we forgive those who trespass against us. And lead us not into temptation, but deliver us from evil. For yours is the kingdom, the power, and the glory forever and ever. Amen.
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0: now. How about some good news today? Spirit 105.3, the Washington grandpa who got tossed by a bison at Yellowstone wants you to know he's okay. He did the thumbs up emoji on Facebook. Have you seen this video? Grandpa Carl and his 13-year-old grandson were plenty far away from the bison. I promise they were doing nothing wrong. When this ginormous creature got really angry, charged, and threw Carl 8 feet in the air. Can you imagine? If you haven't seen it, you gotta look this up. Anything could have happened at that point. Carl said, when I was unable to move, he could have stomped on me, he could have gored me, he could have almost done anything to take my life, and he did not. It's amazing. After being tossed by a bison and breaking his femur in 4 places, ow. I love that Grandpa Carl is choosing gratitude. Means we can too today.
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1: Psalm 42. Why am I discouraged? Why is my heart so sad? I will put my hope in God. I will praise Him again, my Savior and my God.

Forrest Frank, singing you into a brand new week on Spirit 105.3. Welcome to Sunday Brunch with Erica. Forrest Frank was just in Tacoma. My dear friend Chana and her son Dax were two of the 20,000 people who came to worship. And Dax just slid into the booth. Hey, what was your favorite part of the

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1: The best part, in my opinion, was probably when everybody was, like, standing up and praising the Lord.
0: Wow.
1: I felt like the Holy Spirit was, like, with me and, like, kind of tingled. Felt like tingling.
0: That's so awesome. Did you feel a little closer to God by the end of that show?
1: Yeah, I felt like all my worries, I gave it to Him.

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I'm Erica. 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
1: Isaiah 53. 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He was beaten so we could be whole. He was whipped so we could be healed.

0: Hopeful on Spirit 105.3. It's Sunday Brunch with Erica. And Randy from the band just slid into the booth. You've got a giant cup of coffee and a beautiful story about your half-sister. Will you tell it?
1: Yeah, absolutely. We were both raised completely separately. So I was raised by my mom and stepdad. She was raised back and forth between our biological dads. There was just a lot of dysfunction in Carly's life growing up. I had a lot more stability. But yeah, my dad struggled with a lot of different things. And we're from Hawaii originally. So Carly was in Hawaii when all this was happening. When she was 15, and I'm substantially older than her, I had known she had been a singer after I had watched a YouTube video of her singing. And I just felt like God put it on my heart to bring her to San Diego for the summer. So we did. And then she just started spilling her guts. All the trauma, all the abuse, all the things that she had been through. You know, she'd been taken away by Child Protective Services, exposed to all kinds of drugs. My wife and I looked at each other and we're like, we can't send her back.
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1: Spirit 105.3. It's Sunday brunch with Erica. And Randy is here from the band Hopeful. I know you love his song. Here's a little Costco sample. So good. Randy is telling the story about his half-sister, Carly Ann. She was raised by their biological dad in a very dysfunctional household. And one summer, when Carly Ann was 15, God put it on Randy's heart to invite her to come stay with him and his family. And what happened after that, Randy?
2: We figured out a way to allow her to stay in San Diego to go to school. Within, you know, not too long, she got involved at church and accepted Jesus. And then she started exercising her gift at church, you know, as a singer, and became a worship leader. And then her and I started doing some stuff together. And then for her college graduation present, hired a friend of mine to get together with us and write a song and produce it. And now she's got her whole career going. And yeah.
1: Yeah, she's on Spirit 105.3 right now, as a matter of fact. Here is Randy's sister, Carly Ann Taylor, with her song, Why Should I Worry?
3: Why should I worry?

Hey, this is Phil Wickham, and I want to remind you today that our God is an awesome God. He is so huge and transcendent and eternal, and yet He knows you and loves you and wants you so badly to be a part of His family. He sent His Son on a rescue mission to save you. He is not just awesome in power and majesty. He is awesome in love, and may we turn and worship Him in response for all that He has done, all that He is, and all that He has promised. Our God is an awesome God.

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1: I'm Sarah. 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

0: soccer players are saying, run with me, Jesus, today. Spirit 105.3. It's Sunday brunch with Erica, and I have fallen in love with soccer this summer. Today, it's the World Cup final, Argentina versus Spain at noon. And my favorite player, Leo Messi, plays for Argentina. He's going to be on the pitch. Look for number 10. This guy is such a good player, and he also loves Jesus, which is so cool. Pastor Jesse, one of my favorite people, also the chaplain for our Seattle Sounders, just slid into the booth. It's a big day for Leo.
1: Yes, this is Messi's last dance, and he's been playing in World Cups for over 20 years. Erica, on the day of his 20th year of World Cup participation, he scored a hat trick.
0: 3 goals in a single match. I know that now.
1: No one does it at this age. And then people come up to him. He's always pointing up to Jesus. And this is what he says: God's been too good to me. And he said, all the glory to God. Personally and in soccer, he just keeps talking about the grace of God. So when the greatest of all time, that most people would agree, is pointing to God and giving God the glory, it just sets the tone.

0: honey, do you mind placing an order for a couple of things to be delivered that we're out of?
1: Sure. What do you need?
0: Toothpaste, Ziploc bags. 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
1: 1 Samuel 2. No one is holy like the Lord. There is no one beside you. There is no rock like our God.

Barrett on Spirit 105.3. It's Sunday Brunch with Erica. Pat is wrestling with God's timing right now and thinking about a man whose miracle was definitely delayed. Lazarus was so sick that he died and his family buried him. When Jesus finally showed up, Martha, who was Lazarus' sister, said, "If you would have been here, my brother would not have died." That's the part of the story that's really resonating with Pat. He says we get this idea in our heads like, God, if you would have been earlier, things would be different. If you had hurried, things would be better. But this miracle happened right on time. I'm with Pat. He's right. They didn't get it at the time, but Jesus wanted to do more than simply heal Lazarus. He wanted to raise him from the dead. Pat says, one day we'll understand more clearly, but today we can choose to trust him with what we're walking through.

life is really hard. My job is really hard. And I just need the constant encouragement. And I just need as many moments of worship throughout the day as I

Yeah, Psalm 121 says, I look up to the mountains. Does my help come from there? No. I love what it says. My help comes from the Lord. Spirit 105.3.

You know that good feeling you get when you hear your favorite song? It's not the artist, and honestly, it's not even Spirit 105.3. That's Jesus. And he's inviting you to a deeper relationship with him. If you want to grow closer or just to know more, reach out and text the word Jesus to 89419.

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1: 2 Samuel 22. For this, O Lord, I will praise you among the nations. I will sing praises to your name.

0: Forrest Frank on Spirit 105.3. It's Sunday Brunch with Erica, and we've got a crowd in the booth today. Eric, Desi, and their beautiful daughter, Livy. Her dream was to go see Forrest Frank in Tacoma, and it came true. Livy, was it everything you hoped it would be?
1: Yes.
2: It is so cool when my husband and I decided to buy the tickets. We had to keep it a secret this whole time.
1: they kept it a secret since December.
0: Okay, I gotta know how you did that. I am not good at keeping surprises under my hat. Good job, Mom and Dad.
2: Yeah.
0: Tell me, how did you reveal it to Livy?
2: We got some custom-made tank tops made at our mall, and we had his set list on the back of the shirt. We told her that her surprise was us going to the hotel. I told her I had a surprise for her to close her eyes, and I gave her the tank top. And she started reading all of it. She's like, I'm going to read all of this. And she started naming all the songs. And I was like, well, those are the songs he's going to sing at his concert tonight.
1: It was so much fun. I was going insanely crazy. Like the whole bed was all messy because of me. I was so excited. My dream came true.
0: I'm so happy for you, Livy.
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0: Yes, Lord, breathe on Seattle, we pray. In Jesus' name, amen. Spirit 105.3, I'm Erica with my dear friend Ben Serchik. He was on an airplane flying home to Seattle when the Lord called him to pray for our city, and he's been doing it ever since, over a decade now. Ben, I always love to ask you, what is God doing in Seattle right now? What are you seeing?
1: I am so happy to see the new generation, the Gen Z, who are on fire for the Lord, who are tired of seeing artificial stuff on social media, and they're looking for the authentic experience of meeting and encountering Christ. And I see this happening in our city. I get reports from all kinds of backgrounds that God is at work, and just gives me joy to see, to witness all these things.
0: Praise God. That gives me joy too. There's

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1: Hi, my name is Taylor. Just want to give you some hope and remind you that growth usually feels uncomfortable. Comfort sometimes will say, hey, stay with me. But God is saying, come with me, grow. I'll make you new.

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1: I'm Erica. This week's Sunday brunch shout out goes to the Green Lake Litter Patrol. Every Sunday, you'll see people of all ages, from preschoolers to seasoned citizens, rocking those snazzy orange vests and carrying garbage bags all around Green Lake. Their mission? To keep one of our favorite places in Seattle clean and pristine, baby. It's where we love to walk our dogs, run on purpose. I'm not one of those people. Paddle and bike. And it's healthier thanks to G. Todd Young from Green Lake Wintermere, who started the Green Lake Litter Patrol. Shout out to all the volunteers who keep the urban loop clean and the gum off the bottom of our shoes. You are loved.
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1: That's Jessica from Puyallup, who took her son Cameron to a soccer match. It's World Cup summer in Seattle, and people are falling in love with our city.
4: I am grateful for the World Cup. 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Thank you, Lord, if we needed this.
1: Amen. Sarah from Uncle Tio. 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

0: 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Ben connected with our special guest today, Zach Williams, on Instagram about writing a song together. And then what happened, Zach?
1: 2 weeks later, we got together and hit it off. And we were talking about our own lives and the doubt that we had and wondering if God is there waiting for us. And seasons of life that you go through where you still ask those questions. We wrote this song and it started out as The Long Way Home, but it quickly turned to Will You Wait For Me If I'm Taking The Long Way Home. And me and Ben both were like, yeah, you know, he does. And he not only waits for us, he's running to us with his arms open. And I kind of went through a funk last year, just kind of depression and a little just burnout from being on the road for the last 10 years and just kind of taking a look around, you know, not really recognizing my family anymore because they've all grown up and I've been gone. And I started getting bitter. I caught myself, you know, walking on stage every night, like just going, man, like, where are you at? What's going on, God? Like, why don't I feel like you're here? It was almost like he was going, I'm waiting. I'm waiting on you.
0: So powerful. Zach Williams and Ben Fuller now. This is Wait For Me.

be honest, I want to worship Jesus every day. I want my kids to be worshiping the Lord. And subconsciously, when we're listening to Spirit 105.3, it's constant worship and praise to Jesus. And it's just something that really can settle in the heart. And it changes your day. It changes the outlook. And it changes the way that we can look at people. It's something that I want my kids to experience every day.

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1: Philippians 4. And now, dear brothers and sisters, one final thing. 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Think about things that are excellent and worthy of praise.

0: What a summer in Seattle it has been. Spirit 105.3. It's Sunday brunch with Erica and Pastor Jesse, our dear friend who doubles as the chaplain for the Seattle Sounders, just slid into the booth. Pastor Jesse, World Cup summer. 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
1: In Seattle, we had 6 matches, and we handed out over 3,000 Try Praying booklets at every match. We had from prayer walks, the street preaching, the people coming know the Lord, human trafficking ministry. It was a picture of the body of Christ coming together and serving. And we were just celebrating in our team gathering, thinking through this World Cup. And there's story after story after story. This is Ephesians 3:20. God has done immeasurably more than what we even planned. And it was a supernatural work. To Jesus be the glory.
0: Amen. Let's keep it going, right?
1: It's been a great time. The final is at noon, but our third service starts at 11:45. So, you know, should I shorten the sermon? Should we put it on the screen? But I just got to preach it. And then I'll be enjoying the second half of the match. I think that's how it's going to work.
0: Enjoy every millisecond, Pastor Jesse, and go Argentina.
2: More than 2,000 years ago, Jesus gave us the gift of a prayer, and Christians have been praying the Lord's Prayer ever since. So when we pray it, we're joining believers all around the world, from every tradition, culture, race, and nationality, and even across the 2,000 years since Jesus first taught it. These are the people we'll one day stand beside, praising God for all eternity. So when we pray the Lord's Prayer, it's a little glimpse of heaven right here on earth. We'd love for you to pray it along with us every day at 5 a.m., 9 a.m., noon, and 5 p.m. And if you'd like to lead us in prayer, just text the word AMEN to 89419.
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10: 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Hi, I'm Sandra from Kent. I'm from Blessing Alpha's tribe in Nigeria. I love his song, Lift Me Up. If somebody like that still has it in him to praise God and believe in God and trust in God, why can't I?
11: Sometimes I feel

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I'm Erica. What are you carrying into this new week that is just too heavy? What if right now during this song, you place that thing in God's hands? Oh, my friend, it's better off there.

Fear is no match for love. Spirit 105.3, I'm Erica. Maybe there's something you are worried about right now. Like, how's this thing gonna go? Fill in the blank, right? Whenever I feel that way, I remember a story about Corrie ten Boom and her dad. Their family is known for hiding the Jews from the Nazis in their home. Well, when Corrie was a little girl, she told her dad that she was afraid to die one day. And Casper, how about that for a cool name, said, "Corrie, when do I give you your ticket to get on the train?" And Corrie said, "Just before we get on." And Casper said, "Corrie, God will give you the grace you need when that time comes." So whatever you're feeling concerned about today, remember, God will give you the grace you need the moment you need it. And usually not a millisecond before.

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6: Hey, this is Jeremy Camp. Would you pray with me? 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Our Father, who art in heaven, hallowed be thy name. Thy kingdom come, thy will be done, on earth as it is in heaven. Give us this day our daily bread, and forgive us our debts, as we forgive those who have trespassed against us. Deliver us from evil, for yours is the kingdom, and the glory, and the power, forever and ever. Amen.
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1: I have a really special story to share with you. We all thought it was the moment. Nanny Gloria looked about a breath away from heaven. We were all gathered around her. My mom, my sister Kimmy, and Cynthia, our wonderful hospice nurse. We were all crying, and you could actually feel the love in the room. And then Nanny said, "Jesus is here." I'll never forget it. Praise God. My grandma saw the Lord standing right in the midst of our circle, in the midst of our weeping and all that love. It was hands down one of the best moments of my life. Nanny is still with us, and it's hard to understand, but we are all trusting God's timing, which is always perfect. And I know, literally, Jesus is with her in this strange waiting room. And he's with you too. We don't always have the eyes to see. My grandma is blind, but God is already healing her and giving her new eyes to see what's ahead. She has this otherworldly look in her eyes. I want you to know the Lord is standing beside you wherever you are right now, weeping with you, loving you, catching your tears. He is love.

0: hear ye. 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
1: John 16. I have told you all this so that you may have peace in me. Here on earth, you will have many trials and sorrows, but take heart because I have overcome the world.

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Welcome to Sunday Brunch with Erica. With the World Cup, it's been country versus country, right? All for a really good reason, of course. But it's fun to see two countries actually team up to help a beloved humpback whale in the Salish Sea. Pop-Tart, the daughter of Big Mama, is doing much better now after rescue crews from America and Canada helped untangle her flipper from fishing gear. Pop-Tart got her name, by the way, for how she popped up and breached as a calf. And let's just say everybody's happy that she's popping up fishing gear free.

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1: 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And I don't know if you've ever been in a point in your life when you can look back and just say, oh my gosh, without God, I don't know where I would be. Looking at God and understanding how much He's done for you and knowing that the only thing that you can do is give Him the highest praise, which is holy, holy, holy.

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My name is Erica, and disappointment is not fun. It's like a mashup of sad and mad, and sometimes it makes you want to punch something, right? I was so excited to see Argentina beat England in the World Cup semifinals, but boy, I was feeling for the Brits. They looked crushed, except for one. One player named Mark dropped to his knees on the pitch. He thanked God in that moment of loss. Not a couple of days later when it hurt less. No, in that moment, he was living out God's word on that soccer field. God says, give thanks in all circumstances. I love that it's not for all circumstances, in them. For this is God's will for you in Christ Jesus. And he is worthy of our praise, whether we win or lose.

0: 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Sometimes it's kind of subtle. Sometimes it's just a big old huge blowout. 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I'm Julie Lyles Carr, host of the All Mom Does podcast. 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

Leanna Crawford, who's from Camino, singing God's word over you. Welcome to Sunday Brunch with Erica on Spirit 105.3. Psalm 23 is one of my favorite places to camp out in the Bible because it's basically everything we need to hear every day. So come on, I've saved a seat and a toasted marshmallow for you here by the campfire. The Lord is your shepherd. You have all you need for this week. He's going to give you rest and peace and renew your strength. The Lord Jesus will guide you and help you honor his name. When things get dark, you don't have to be afraid because he's close, right there to comfort and protect you. Watch God prepare a feast for you in the presence of the people trying to hurt you. He's going to anoint your head with oil and fill your cup with blessings till it overflows. God's goodness and mercy are following you today and all the days of your life. And one day, you're going to live in the house of the Lord forever.

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1: Hi, Paul Fredericks here. 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

0: Hopeful singing Everything is Better on Spirit 105.3. There, I said it for the first time. I'm Lisa Williams. This is my first day officially working here, although I'm kind of around every once in a while during the fundraisers. I'm going to be here Sunday afternoons starting at 1 o'clock, going to around 5. Anyway, I just wanted to say hi and tell you that I've prayed for you today. If you're ever wondering if anybody's prayed for you, just that you would be encouraged as you're listening and that you would connect to the source of hope. That's why Spirit 105.3 exists. So glad you're here. If it's your first day listening, hey, we're sharing a first together. It's not my first day listening, but it is my first day working here.
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You need to act good. 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Is not the way it is with God. He loves you. No matter how you act or look, you are simply loved because he is good. 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

0: so good to get so much encouragement. On Spirit 105.3, that's what we're about. Songs filled with encouragement, because we know that life can be depleting. We're right there with you. So a song from Elevation Rhythm to fill up your cup on this Sunday afternoon. It's just a couple minutes away.
1: More than 2,000 years ago, Jesus gave us the gift of a prayer. And Christians have been praying the Lord's Prayer ever since. So when we pray it, we're joining believers all around the world, from every tradition, culture, race, and nationality, and even across the 2,000 years since Jesus first taught it. These are the people we'll one day stand beside, praising God for all eternity. So when we pray the Lord's Prayer, it's a little glimpse of heaven right here on earth. We'd love for you to pray it along with us every day at 5 a.m., 9 a.m., noon, and 5 p.m. And if you'd like to lead us in prayer, just text the word AMEN to 89419. Remember the mustard seed in Matthew 17? Even when you don't have the words or faith to power through, we are here with the music that lifts you up to our really big God.

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Listen to what Brené Brown said. She said, if you want to live a wholehearted life, you have to become intentional about cultivating sleep and play, about letting go of exhaustion as a status symbol.

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My dad would always put the radio station on for us, and it would just make us feel really happy. If we were ever fighting in the car, we put the music on, and then instantly it was super peaceful. I'm Emma

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1: Hey, I'm Brant. Just a reminder for you. For me too, honestly. You know you can talk to God, right? Like right now. Whatever's bothering you, whatever's stressing you out right now. You actually can do that. How great is that?

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0: sometimes you just need to hear those words. It's going to be all right. Matt Maher singing it to you over and over again in case you really needed to hear it today on Spirit 105.3. I'm Lisa Williams. Have you ever heard of a vulnerability hangover? That's when you share your heart super vulnerably and then you go home going, what did I do? What did I say? Why did I say that? And those are the times where you really just need to, I don't know, for me, I have to have a friend kind of talk me down like you didn't do anything wrong. You were just vulnerable. And just today, the sermon was about vulnerability and how it helps create community. And sometimes you might get a vulnerability hangover after you do it. And you have to make sure the person you're being vulnerable with is a safe person, right? But wow, nothing builds community like vulnerability and trust.
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3: That's Jessica from Puyallup, who took her son Cameron to a soccer match. It's World Cup summer in Seattle, and people are falling in love with our city.
4: I am grateful for the World Cup. In recent years, the city just hasn't been the same, and that speaks to the Lord's work in our city and in our community and our world, really. Thank you, Lord. We needed this.
3: Amen. Sarah from Muckleteo. The doors of Hope is Alive Church in Pioneer Square are open. 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
5: I pulled out our speaker and we just start sharing the goodness of God and love and truth. 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

Oh, well, I have to tell you, my kids, they belt every single song out, and it's just, it's hard right now in life, and I'm just forever grateful for you guys. Truly, it picks up me every single morning, and it just settles your heart. I'm Brielle from Sandwich, Washington, and I love Spirit 105.3.

Martin Luther said it best, pray and let God worry. 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

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Listen to this. You have searched me, Lord, and you know me. 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You perceive my thoughts from afar. Before a word is on my tongue, Lord, you know it completely.

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0: 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I'm Lisa Williams. I don't know why I keep focusing on the fact that we're going to have hot dogs, but it's the number one thing that pops up in my brain because you need to have a hot dog in the summer. Like, I don't buy them for my house. I just don't buy hot dogs. But every once in a while, especially in the summer, you need a hot dog. And so Summerfest is this Saturday from 10 till 5. It's just basically a free community event here at Krista Ministries. If you already have plans, maybe you could just squeeze this in between 10 and 5, coming by for hot dogs and ice cream and a kids zone and food trucks. And we're going to have outdoor music and worship. And we have a map for you if you think, oh, I do have some plans and I do need a summertime hot dog. Thank you, Lisa, for telling me about this. You're welcome. You can get the map and find out everything at spirit1053.com.
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3: 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But because of Jesus, we get to be alive. 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
1: 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I'm from Blessing Alpha's tribe in Nigeria. I love his song, Lift Me Up. If somebody like that, he has it in him to praise God and believe in God and trust in God. Why can't I?
2: Sometimes

0: 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Blessing Offer. 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And that was who was singing Lift Me Up on Spirit 105.3. Okay, here's a blessing I want to offer you. 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

0: Ann Wilson singing God Story on Spirit 105.3. I'm Lisa Williams. Hey, did you have a God story you wanted to share with us?
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1: My community in the area I am growing up in prayed for me to get better. God answered their prayers and healed me. And through this, I found healing in God's kindness. Mm. And I feel his love, and I know that he's always with us.

I'm Carrie from Orting, and I listen every morning to get my head right. I'm a public school teacher, so I go in with a smile on my face after I've been worshiping all the way to work. I love Spirit 105.3.

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0: Where Would I Be? That was Peter Burton. 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That song is all about having a relationship with Jesus, but I'm not going to pretend that everybody listening to Spirit right now has a relationship with Jesus. As a matter of fact, you might have not really ever thought about it, but there's just something about our music. You like it here, so you hang out here. So I just wanted to maybe take it, you know, one ring closer to him in this conversation and tell you about a resource. Seriously, it's just a resource that you can look at, some videos that you can watch, just to, I don't know, think a little more about Jesus if you've never begun a relationship with him. The place I'm talking about that I'm calling a resource is spirit1053.com. And when you get here, if you click on faith, you'll see three words: Jesus changes everything.
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0: Jamie McDonald encouraging us with her song Ain't No Way on Spirit 105.3. I'm Lisa Williams. Kayla wants to encourage us and tell her story of what God has done in her life.
1: Well, as a kid, I was a Christian, and I became disobedient as a teenager and really rebellious and reckless. And I started smoking at age 13, doing drugs and drinking by age 15. And for the last 10 years, just addicted to drugs and alcohol and cigarettes. And last year, I cried out to God when I was on drugs, and I felt his presence come into my room and hold me.
0: Wow.
1: And ever since then, I've been addiction-free, and I've been walking with God for the last year, growing as a person, and he's amazing, and he can turn anybody's life around.
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Where can I go from your spirit? Where can I flee from your presence? If I go up to the heavens, you are there. If I make my bed in the depths, you are there. If I settle on the far side of the sea, even there, your hand will guide me.

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I started my relationship with God, and I just feel so much more of his presence when I'm listening to spirit and music that is better for us to listen to and get with the heart.

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It's about the presence of Jesus. 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

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In the middle of your workday, whatever you do during the middays, you don't have to be alone. Encouragement, kindness, so much good music. Sarah Taylor, middays on Spirit 105.3.

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0: Worship through it. That was Tasha Layton along with Chris Brown on Spirit 105.3. I'm Lisa Williams. Hi, it's my first day here, officially working here. I'm going to be here on Sunday afternoons between 1 and 4. And no, 1 and 5, because it's already after 4. Am I still here? Yes, I am still here. Okay, and so one thing I like to do when I'm here on Sunday afternoons is I'm like a sheep who likes to graze in really green grass. So I love grabbing a chapter of the Bible and just hanging out there for a long time. And today, it's Psalm 139. This verse has been such a go-to verse for me, and maybe it could be for you, just when you don't know what to pray or you're just aching for God to search your heart. Here's what it says, Psalm 139, verse 23 and 24. Search me, God. Know my heart. Test me. Know my anxious thoughts and see if there is any offensive way in me, and lead me in the way everlasting.
1: More than 2,000 years ago, Jesus gave us the gift of a prayer, and Christians have been praying the Lord's Prayer ever since. So when we pray it, we're joining believers all around the world from every tradition, culture, race, and nationality, and even across the 2,000 years since Jesus first taught it. These are the people we'll one day stand beside, praising God for all eternity. So when we pray the Lord's Prayer, it's a little glimpse of heaven right here on earth. We'd love for you to pray it along with us every day at 5 a.m., 9 a.m., noon, and 5 p.m. And if you'd like to lead us in prayer, just text the word AMEN to 89419.
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1: 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Phil Wickham was outside in the golden hour with his kids. They were playing. He was watching them, and he imagined what it would be like to be in heaven and running towards Jesus like a child. And then he wrote this song. 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My

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I'm Jennifer from Arlington, and I love listening to Spirit 105.3.

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1: Father,
0: let
1: your kingdom come. Father in heaven, thank you for this
2: Dear day. God, I praise you because you are always...
3: Hi, Jesus.
0: The Bible reminds us, the Lord is near to all who call on him. That's why God gave us the gift of prayer, because he wants to talk with us.
1: It's like a hotline to God.
2: Yeah, you can just dial him up.
3: Isn't that cool?
0: Jesus taught us to pray, to be united as one. So let's come together as one body to pray the prayer that Jesus gave us.
4: Hey, this is Riley Taylor, pastor at Mount Lake Church in Mount Lake Terrace. Would you join me as we pray the Lord's Prayer together? Our Father, who art in heaven, hallowed be thy name. Thy kingdom come, thy will be done, on earth as it is in heaven. Give us this day our daily bread, and forgive us our trespasses, as we forgive those who trespass against us. And lead us not into temptation, but deliver us from evil. For thine is the kingdom, the power, and the glory forever. Amen.
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